Yeah, I don't know where to begin, so I'll start by saying I refuse to forget you. 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I refuse to neglect you. That's for every last soul up in Grenfell, even though I've never even met you. Cause that could have been my mum's house. Or that could have been my nephew. Now that could have been me up there, waving my white plain tee up there, with my friends on the ground trying to see up there. I just hope that you rest and you're free up there. I can't feel your pain, but it's still where it is. Went to the block just to chill with the kids. Troubled waters come running past. I'ma be right there.

himself, he's meeting the producer. LA Times lies on the stone, warm in there like bread. Hey, what's not to like out here with the quick and the dead?

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1: Now, the end is near, and so I got to face the final curtain. Friends, I'll say it clear.

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You can't touch this. You can't touch this. You can't touch this.

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Up next, we have R.E.M. with Losing My Religion. Arguably the band's biggest hit. Wouldn't you know it, their label didn't want to release it as a single. The song was considered controversial because it questioned faith, but also because it didn't have a proper chorus. The Beatles were famous for making songs without choruses, but never mind. Here's R.E.M. with Losing My Religion. Oh.

greatest rock and roll anthems and more. This is Brian Adams on Medi One. Most musicians spend their entire careers chasing a hit like this one. Greg Alexander got one and then walked away. Just as New Radicals were becoming one of the biggest new bands in the world, he decided he was happier writing songs than being the guy standing in front of the microphone. The band was gone less than a year after this became a hit, and he went on to build a successful career behind the scenes as a songwriter and producer. But the song lived on. Maybe it's because the message is timeless. You get what you give is the New Radicals on Brian Adams Radio.